0: Wind and dined on Mulligan stew. I've never wished for turkey.
1: I'd hitch and hike from Whitby to Maine to Albuquerque.
0: And when I go to London, I try to be real cool. I'm sorry to say that I've never met Mr.

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You telling stories about the dames. You over laughing

beat of the tom-tom when the jungle shadows fall. Like the tick-tick-tock of the stately clock as it stands against the wall. Like the beat-beat-beat of the tom-tom when the jungle shadows fall. Like the tick-tick-tock of the stately clock as it stands against the wall. Like the drip-drip.

I'm so crazy about love. Never knowing love's all about. 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You can